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1: 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Oh, keep listening to Promise. He's so good.
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1: ah me jo so step
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0: boy say the whole year mi hu
1: ye nshia
0: eh that's all the one say do do dog
1: the American so obia de no wese stuff here
0: say the American
1: me de no wese also do wese so me cry there me wese excuse so
0: the excuse
1: eh say me ma de mi nyanwie nti no
0: one up na onyanwie
1: nti me mum de me wese excuse but then one excuse
0: say ka call bi cry betimi aye okay, until Daniel Ofori said, my wife is pregnant, so there is SS on her scan. So I want to know the meaning. I know na me person would say a scan ben or like in a pregnancy or a scan.
1: But SS no SS
0: no. 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
1: huh? XXX
0: Wasi SS.
1: XX.
0: Enye debi o, ono ni deni
1: SS.
0: Ah, but enye sa aneti.
1: Debi say ye male ni any female dia. Male ye friends a male we ni ye XY.
0: Ah,
1: and a mad ni ye XX.
0: Yeah.
1: I don't know.
0: Like say bi obenya obema na obenya oba.
1: Na obema. Ti minim say bi a.
0: I don't know. Yeah.
1: Has scan for na say ni omusi. Yeah, dia, I don't know.
0: Okay.
1: But SS dia. And yet, any time in male or female.
0: Sa. Then you may yaka suffer ovarian cyst, huh? Yen yen tea. Na, say be a hunsun, say be or your hua. Yet one or more frame points is here. Dog, ovarian cyst, yeah, dear.
1: Yo, mammy, and our sister Fiona, Menchia or Mom would see Adom FM.
0: And you may,
1: yeah, and you say any awo. Na, the woman is a cyst, a ye. Fluid filled sack, you know. It's say a dear be bought to a beer, sack, kit to a beer, say, Honam kit to a beer,
0: okay,
1: in sue a babbage name. But Yana, Yenin Yana Yana Yin sue, a be more higher nay,
0: over to Nayan, a shamu, this side.
1: Oh, okay,
0: I say, aha, sir.
1: And see, and Yenin Yana Yana Yin
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0: nyin sen ya wo na uti wadom 106.3 FM or Dan Odani Ventures Macro Junction. I made us a papa parcel so about Facebook be or Hineba Kwaku and an EJ doing great job. Yeah, that's it. Pa, yeah, that when you ask you mobile, I na. Wabe share like ya comment ya maye. Piaga piaga wo Facebook adum 106.3. Osi good evening efia. Ya show live wa chima safo. Mo nyami shira wo papa pa. 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And so Eddie from Saman Kesi Beyonce. I ono so Dinedia Bahana Agri. Osi good evening efia. Watching you live from Nungwa Buade. Keep up the good work. Ye da se. 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And so Echia ye enyumri. Mo nyami shira. Mr. Oba. Live no baby obi huye mbiya. Say ye fear among quarter maclo live no or share no comment a day and mine. Shano so you may ye casano yes ovarian six a home common ye dear dog and so eche you mo Francis Walker or say good evening, hope all is well. God bless you, ye dasi pa also bana or do dear no brilliant dog about bosses and I who don't in an acquire fasua a bano watcher ye muba kunwa. About so, I hear no it's Missy a war home a quine on Tinis any a warno. Ya Kennedy and I will see it to me, aging and no a more. Now, if you want to me a boy a root, Katsika Medase. I see you mean why if a pa, mo, yammy shaw pa. And the dog, yam try on come away so. Dear, ne de sa ovarian sister no eba. Watch is a shrub in a big jaw, quite Benny, shrew to me, Babbage.
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0: first menstruation
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1: 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Ebi mo wo ha o munya no earlier than 12 years. Mpempi no mo munya no earlier than 12 years. So obi wo ha 8 se say cry no ya te say ebi mo 7 years o mo menstruate. Ebi mo because the youngest child o ye hu sa wonyim eh 5 years.
0: Okay.
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1: 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at risk of getting sa ovarian cyst TB nti pempi no dodo na no omo beba hospital ni ebu sa omo about omo menstrual history no ya na ebu sa sa menake the first time o menstruate dodo na no ombe catch o 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
0: Serious, so that the way I walk canny, serious, I also be a mean who never be say, I am your consent.
1: A serious, very ancestor, I can as I said, Yanina, Yana, Yana, I was all fun at try. Because Medica can say be a pathological, not some pathological complications. 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twist it, sa ligament no. Na a twist no, na a manchere manchere no. A manchere is a cut it off the blood supply. Into ovarian torsion, obi a wenye bi pain no, a the severe pain, low abdominal pain, pa neighbor. I no say I'm for one call hospital and tell more. One show you out to me, I should won't quack.
0: They walk away now, and my dream basso. She said, me will be a boo of a so bad me.
1: Okay, essentially, any dear be breezed if you did kind of a pain. I say, yow, into ovaries and the baby, I want a war by yassi. Into no, so shall see us a war tea yow, a war by yassi, and pimpy, no yana, a men's snip bar. 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
1: 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But then yin insane. Nay, ovarian system. A bema or menses ni be trying to add you no bear or sawn him. Now for your son when yan insane home symptoms in Indian Abbey. Ububa funo, be ho to me fake cry, Sabby. 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
1: Sene be yene e mebi monso. 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of times so cry na only be my issue the last time I will have a sex it me busa Staviana, I don't make us a bit of house. The number of times I have a sex, no, a bit determines a beer. Need say a bit to me about now because the frequency of sex, no, I'm about to get pregnant in them. Tiana Sani and Manning are here. Now, if your sexual partners cry, no, and also you are here because of infection. The Busabusa near the narrow down. The Bimo Haubusas are questions. Now, I know my take your offense, but the American is alcohol hospital, not doctor to Toa, no, Ayana, Yari and Intia, or person who Yari and on a faraby. Ye, we are, dear, ye debe detected several ovarian system, a pelvic ultrasound. The Yabeka could trust scan. And endpoint here were 4D ultrasound nibi. It will ba ye be child scan no. Nothing no scan no actually ye say u ovaries no in suoni be ejina one na an answer would ye no a ye muja in a jinemu. And now would ye no cry a demoid cyst be say a nyine a sine a honam ni bin a jinemuana scan no a bemia huninina. Ye we are ye hormonal test. Hormonal test and also be me sa would ye no hormonal imbalance and a coffer by anna. Now, sir, our hormones now are imbalanced. No, a PCOS, yeah, you can't ye. You be near her, you better check who John saw for infections, you better check who Mojan saw for infections. Now, if you know, you who's any main in Anna, na ya more withdrew, na ya dear treaty. So now, Busas, a yetimi treaty, ovarian cyst, no treatment, a war.
0: Okay,
1: a idea, yetimi a treaty. Now, treatment and you will move varieties, you will move different based on senior yaria no aqua drew. In the same tempa, no, now, ba. 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
1: 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Yeah, maybe him. Maybe risk factors, yeah, bo boss we. 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
0: 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Be me de. 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I say, I love this lady, pa you. Abena say, well, please, doctor, I need your number. Okay, dog, the number 2 was CA. 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
1: Na ma wo se ni nsen na sei. 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But wo be busa na se bi o ye test. 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Se enra no wo ni nsen sei na wo ba hospital enne a. E wo se ye ye pregnancy test e wo se say show.
0: Okay.
1: E wo se show se ni nsen e wo ho. Because you say you say you know, Anna, I did say I will buy, but obi will have you know, na negative. So you know, tell us, and then you say, but obi trust can no, na ovarian cyst be, and a war. So the air can say, sir, and try and cram, try home, who's answering, and because it be enough in our shas, yeah, Emma won't send any beer. Tintempana was a uba for medical checkup. Maybe I make us a way your bar now started to menstruate, and you might be brave, but me go wrong. 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
0: 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Happy Sunday to my dear best friend Jenny Rose of United Kingdom. You order say Papa Pa Kingsford Koski Yale Sister Fia good night. I'm watching you live. May God bless you. Yeda say amen. Priscilla Boati, good evening. This is Tamakule and Dog. Yeda say yeah so yeda mwase pa. And see ya be on phone lines and also obey to me abba na fe. I be question be a wono also to me a de abba na ebum ya hue home. But bin say ni an idea so to me. A contribute here. I'm saying, doctors or more can lifestyle.
1: Yeah,
0: to me, name say a lifestyle, and also be a kahua.
1: A kahua stuff, yeah.
0: Oh, sir.
1: And your was a say abano, a lifestyle, and a diet into alcoholism, and some non bebre smoking, exercise, a yenye. Because you say, oh, more soon bebre, no, yeah, no more tenures, ovarian system.
0: Yeah, fair scholar. Made of low radio, no, my kakrana, yanto wonka. Yamwa did over ni senior was so.
2: My wife for about 2 years. You've been trying to conceive. If you call fertility clinic, maybe I'm gonna check your mukasu. My wife, this I'm gonna IVF. Because she's been and I would be in more somewhere surgery, no more blocking, no idea. The mother stopped taking a person to the doctor said, that guy in the confirmation is the only way that the money grow mana kwana.
0: Okay. Dog be ya no a day amount. But Mr. Pass since that time I'm a pimmy now I say I hope say won't for be an kay to say
2: be motivate me as in omega something in those minds on now uncle Bob by a home for the idea.
0: No banana say.
2: But we did 45. I'm saying next 2 months, maybe now 46.
0: When you're 46, and I'm going to be a bad
2: baby.
0: Worry for how many years?
2: For at least 3 years now.
0: Three?
2: Two.
0: 2 years.
2: But
0: okay. Yeah, maybe a dog will be here, not the amount of so money in the yeah, that's say. Offer from Swaba, Medo for you, Marie, Fachemi, 0302216561. 0302216562. Now, so what to me, Abba, so Ebi, Medo for you, Marie, Mwadu. Who see a sumpa, yes, solo, radio, no, my and Kakra, Yamwadu. Hello.
3: Good evening.
0: Good evening, Obapa. Patro, ain't you?
3: Patro. I told the doctor said ovarian cyst it may happen with one ovary, and because last time you could try a scan, because you understand my right ovary, no, in short, and be more so. I told the doctor said family planning it may cause ovarian cyst.
0: It you can't say in short, no. Why are they from there? How many years now?
3: Oh, I think 2 months now. But I'm not ovulating. It's a medical doctor, and Dr. Katcher and I said, you would not see me can cause it. It's coming in 3 to 4 months' time.
0: Okay, Dr. Yano, Eddie, Amau, that's a powerful front soon. I'm going to go to the hospital. I'm going to go to the hospital. I'm going to
4: go to the hospital.
0: When you're done, so, but what for? What for? I'm
4: going
0: to go to the hospital.
4: But since about here, Professor Wala, may me share about
0: Mato ase pa ba me chese wo fa no no sa na na wo jidie bi se be sa aye kese ana.
5: Kese me ye nim se dia. Ka be be be tinya bua ma ye. E ka san tin nem de ma se ba.
0: Ah de intime mo. O ye no wanya sei. Friso enti no. Afo fro so. Me do fo nyume ye bua jo.
6: Good evening, Oma.
0: Yo, oba enti o.
6: But
0: I'm not saying anything.
6: And then 3 days, Anna, Madame Felita comes in. The year of course, the year of my sister, like I ask you, I would see Admiral Samana, not the baby. Pinkler, being called a commander, One can on the old face could be like home on your own court, but no one could just come. And the moment I bought back, because most of my bands said,
0: Okay, yeah, that's a little for two. And tell me, sir, dog be ye, the bacona will be saying, be ye normal. Why? Okay, off of front, so any made off when you may have wanted to open his and there was so.
7: Hello.
0: Obaya Mwaju.
7: Good evening.
0: Good evening, Oba Pam. Patcho, ain't you?
7: Okay. My Patcho, so I think September I was diagnosed with ovarian cyst. And I am mommy medication. But if you are not being coping, but I am not me feel this, I did be a movie on the left side, no. The abdomen, no. It's a person in this affair. Is it still there because I was given medications?
0: Okay. Yeah, that's it. Pa, I'm fine. Another caller. Me don't phone you. Me, I'm watching the open incendiary also. Wait me a friend 0302-216561 and 216562. Now, on so to me a basso. Me don't phone you. Me, I'm watching the open incendiary also. Okay, so be anybody and their dog and so so. Mamu so fufro. Eba. Me don't find me yamwajo. Hello. Okay, yanko dog wanna yen twaso. Dog wada wama yen twaso.
1: Yo, I'm say do di kind ona or say on any yere pebana or more koy and yes in su abejina obana wo de munti. Ye be an IVF. IVF ne ye. In vitro fertilization, isn't it? And no, ye ye obano, ecosiano.
0: Doc, sorry, I'm for last caller.
1: All right.
0: But offer your mother open in Senia was so.
8: Obera, Afa.
0: It has some patching in two.
8: Yo, my wife, wow, 14 years in me, Colonia, 14 years, and baby. Yeah.
0: Yo, a bump baby, she knew so fast about what banner, beba. Yeah, you hear me, 14 years in your home. Or by mountain for a month for an issue. A baby, tea dog, or hobe or no becassa. Why? It does say ever cause me see. Last call I was so made up for you, Miriam wanted over me, Sandy. I was so.
7: That's all about 1 hour, 1 hour.
0: It does seem, Patrick, ain't you?
7: 3 weeks ago, na me call hospital, na me lens is in back. And I'm a reporter, and I'm going to me take his scan on my shirt, because I'm not going to so. And see, I'm going to take his scan on my shirt, and I'm going to time left side ovaries now. Now, ovaries are not saying simple ovarian system. I'm going to share doctor. I'm going to share the nonsense, you, there's not something, Diana, and I'm going to on its own. It's me to a discussion, and it's me, this doctor say, do I have to take medication? And I say, if truly it will go on its own, it's me pass on my question or not.
0: Mo, Nyamisha, yeah, pass or say, Siki, a second opinion, Nyamisha, don't be here, no, dear, my ever course, and see, nothing into Dr. Kevin Kwati.
1: Okay.
0: Oh, into.
1: Into, now, may cut the first one, or do you say, I would hear. Your man say, okay, my member was a total. In the almost person, my IVF, no, the reason why it's too high in the age, no, because at 46 years, if you know, calling him, the case, you know, naturally, a bet check. One way in 4 years' time, now we call we trap bra. And I would advise, so be call my IVF, no, ne born at India, but I believe, so baby, and if you know, drone it, or yeah, I bet boy, yes. Okay. And the second one, also, no, say. Obusa se ovarian cyst it me buy in one ovary. Ovarian cyst it me affect one ovary pe. 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Obi wo ha e ba kwopɛ na wo ovary ba kwum. 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Ebi wo nso na e multiple na e wo one ovary mu. Ebi wo nso na multiple na e wo both ovaries mu. Nti e dynamics be breed it me but it me affect just one ovary. And no ever. And also, I say contraceptives, and so it's me cause ovarian cyst. And on a misconception, be a war, do one no eke cancer contraceptive, but I no cray. Nemo, no, in the orthodox setting, no contraceptives cry no, or more the atri two ovarian cyst, maybe. See, Okona ovarian cyst, Dr. Timitro, oral contraceptive to mouth, say, Koto, nenum. 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

0: 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Yahuwah. It is spelled. See, this is spelled in the Pelo Hebrew. Aye, Yod He Wow Hey. Yod He Wow Hey. Weina won kotre no wo jena a Exodus wo three letters no mayeno. 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Yahuwah, very simple. Yahuwah, very simple. Very powerful. The Savior's name in modern Hebrew is spelled Yod He Wow Shin Ayin. Om the free left to right. Yod He Wow Shin Ayin. Pronounce Yahusha. Yahusha. Yahusha. Very simple. Very powerful. In fact, the power is clear when you realize the Savior's name is a description of who the Father is. And he said, Usha, Edin Noa. Se Usha Yahusha Noa. And Chichemu Emano, Emma, and Emma, who Papa no, Father no, Edin no, Edad you all. The Father is, the Father is Yahoo. Yahoo, way you know, you know, that is Chris Crusoe, and the Kumilan, I just say, all that is near a courage in you know, Yahoo is the abbreviation for Yahuwah. Shah in Hebrew means saves. Shah in Hebrew means saves. So, salvation saves or salvation. Therefore, the Savior's name literally means Yahuwah save. 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That is a Hebrew. 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Have done everything possible to keep people from knowing the name of the Savior. When some wisu won she won din she won ma enam won so eye bibia se on many pa enhunu the Savior ni din no because his name described who he and the Father are Yahuwah save. Enti omu jira we nyina omu dwum mo yero no. 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A Satan name ya chere dada. Yahweh is a Satan. It's a Canaanite ni Samaritan for no won sama no sum no Yahweh Peter Jupiter no no won din no won Satan din no Yahweh. 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Oka Jesus Christ ya is a Satan. Ye beba ho. 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Jesus say, "Can hail Zeus?" There's who promote Zeus now. 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comes in his own name him you shall receive to me receive satan jesus christ Yahusha comes from Yasha to save or deliver. Yah add deliverance. That is the literally prophecy of the Messiah's death. Nature to her papa ni dinwa. 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In the father's name, Yahuwah means Yah add breath. Ono de home mai. Remember, he breathed life into Adam. This is where we get hallelujah from. Okay, so where in your Hong Kong kuna a day ever chow ever boa and yadia ubi hum and yadia betias ye de berada. If you say and ye bet anti na Israel for no mukra no cra anti na si. 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We'll be on our boss anyway. And the same time, oh, no, the old Yajuma pa. Now, oh, no, the old Yajuma, Uber can say, oh, my boy, Jesus, BBS. Sure. Me begging kind Bible, maybe actually, or see. Or no, Obey Yajuma in Santanini and 1 year old. Obey Yania Ufo. Obey BBB. I dare say, 90 million is going to be money pa. Or bow, what me more name be pin you are. Ah, no more is a dip my two hono. Once it be to a Daniel or what you say. Anti difference between whom? Difference you want to say. Where do you know? Where do you know? I want to But do be a dear Yakupo ye be a Satan or ye be. Why any may be bring a gum. Young share, behold no, etcher say. So share, Casa behold na. 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E wo Garden City radio Kumasi. Na radio station also. 98 no mo maame award the whole Asante region me ne abebuo nyina hene. 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

0: 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Enti, Acts chapter 2. I was saying, hey, Maza, you're me a fool, you know. Maza, you're me a fool, you know. Why? And then, Miss Memo, a quenian terminal. And then, Momo, hey, in Comona de Sano. And then, I might be a show. And he, at the Siena, depending on Siano, in Yano Dosso. 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Piaga.
1: Oh, yeah, me my brother tell back. Was it good job, Nana Osebosu, watching you live from Achim Asafo. Oh, Piaga, I wish I should have watched it. I'm ready. What more than say? Pere Yom, was it good evening at Doom FM and Nana Osebosu? I am watching you live from Japan, Vuta region. More fire. Let go, Nana. That's it, Baba. Corinne's Ade, was it good evening, Daddy? May God, God, yeah, Arwa, and I say, yeah, and I, okay, may Arwa protect you for teaching us the truth. May that's why I said, the college, Karen, Yahoo and Shram, what he said, the one you had a Sunday message. Usu answer or say, Amen, the Corinne's Ade, or say, I'm watching live from Entonso in Ashanti region. Hey, Corinne, you should share. Say, number one, Mutitimu of Leo. Kofi Ajiman, black man, was inside a pig farm. Okay, Kofi, you should share. Okay, it is. No. Alfred Esiama, Alfred Esiama, hey, Vidya, me chapa resolve to video who did any. Enyagro. Okay. Rebecca Free so AK Mafia Sutiev de Usutiba and Yako see you doing too. Kota Pepasi in Usutiba. Okay, Joseph Yate also Uti and now for Mrs. Gifty upon Ashama and Kragon on Suti. Okay, I mean come message winner. Number no yeah. I don't lie, no idea, Juma. Or see, may Yahuwah bless you. His prayer things turn for better so that I can support and not only listen. Oh, Yahusha, a bishop, what message you buy? Okay. 030-221-221-6561. 030-221-6562. 030-221-6561 and a 030-221-6562. Maybe Bible say Yahusha and shall be a no me be any. Medofopa Rebecca Free, no, no. Hey, Mafia Bakupe. Eugene, hello.
2: Yes, sir.
1: God is
2: good evening.
1: Evening, sir.
2: The
1: Bacha first and everything.
2: My name is Moses Tewa.
1: Okay. Yeah, Moses.
2: Yes, sir. You say Jesus is a certain name.
1: Yeah.
2: So if Jesus say, as you know, commit adultery, as you know, steal.
1: Yeah.
2: As you walk, as you know, worship any idol.
1: Mm-hmm.
2: That also is wrong.
1: Sir, no worship idol. No. Let's just say, it didn't say who is certain name. Let's say who worship idol. No, Ebiano. So
2: I should not commit adultery.
1: Aha, it was not committed.
2: I should not lie to anybody.
1: Men, you know, aha,
2: I'm looking at how the Bible says, is this wrong?
1: Sir, Edino, as so wounding. Now, the old one, John, you didn't, Nana, the old body, you know, you know, maybe you don't see from his wow, yeah, the entering. Because, Christ, you know, the old body, you know, they never will blow away, the old can never blow away, Kuma, won't obey, because, and never blow away and fuck him. Because we bring Woody Christmas, Woody Easter, Woody Neman Bibri Oha, a certain festivals. In Yaba, Sa, daughter, Neman Crane, Commandment, and Quade, Babe Buddha, one of the best poses in Neman Bibri. Who is so cross? Cross is a certain symbol.
2: And you can say Easter, where the Medio, on a Bible, catch him say, Medi, and he made the yes of Christmas, and keep it. And I'm doing all this. Is it?
1: And Yabapa, wrong.
2: Then excuse me, the Bible you are quoting, you are quoting from my Bible. You have to bring your Bible.
1: Say, Monsieur Hebrew, make a Hebrew in Chirwana.
2: No. You bring your Bible, bring your Bible, and put the Bible down. Then we know you are doing the right thing.
1: But
2: and I'm quoting the Bible also to you that this is what the Bible says. As you walk, and you are telling me it's wrong. How?
1: My church is doing it. Who the officer? Know your papa ma how the fa.
2: That's why. Don't condemn anyone.
1: Move your
2: word. Anyone there will follow you. Will follow you. But what you are doing is wrong. And I don't know.
0: I don't. The phone.
3: Hello,
0: Akusi. Evening, sir.
3: So,
0: Let me confess.
3: Roman, I didn't come quiet.
0: I don't need any. Yahusha, Adana di achere mi se me kan no.
3: Ye Yahusha Adana di no.
0: Yeah.
3: Ya, e du ni mi se e bia e beti na ba se bi di foforo bi so e wo be bi ono so be bi di
0: achere. Bi bi ni ho bi because Hebrew language ni e de twere asem no. Enti
3: ene ba se mo na de fa because
0: Hebrew Bible de twere. Enti Hebrew ni e de twere no.
3: Na Hebrew fo no.
0: Yeah.
3: Hebrew fo na ka sana omo e de omo Bible twere wo no. Enti Saying Omukasa, if you keep read that there, I don't know if you follow any time of prayer, we can no man condemn any other Bible, or man condemn you.
0: Aja, Medassi, what's happening? Fatusina, Nicomon, Breno, maybe no so abbey. I'm saying to me for baby, and tea. I was for Sharon Apostle, good work for telling us the truth. And reveal the secret. Yada Yahuwah. 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Robert Afo. And now the by Tishi. Mechiapa. 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Ayesa. 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A Satan name. Na wasi. 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Yan don, and he can nimu to four. Pemuka bread, a breast, any bread, a bread, any bread, you want tea. 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That's a bread and a word the fourth by Grof Antiaqua. My Yahush and Shamina appear could be the bookseller of our Lawrence Park. But Isaac Teshi, Coastal, Papa B, and Mr. Dominic Amponsani, Top My Multimedia, and Uji Michamu. James, Brad James, and I offer James, our Kufuridia, Michapa for James, Gordon, El Kufuridia, Michao, and Afi, Mrs. Gift upon Ashamai Kragon. A Yakosid you do in two, Kota Bepoasi, and a Joseph Yati. 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

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Baby I say I'm blessed tonight. And I junior me bishra. Where the neighbor? 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First name money by the way jura pao. Still had that so airfo. And I said to send crand, you know. Yet she am a giraffe. A more any local rice name by your no hopa. 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And kick a moon here. Question, Yako. Long time. Listening from UEW, University of Education, winning by Ejumako Campus. I say greetings to Mr. Adams. Mr. Adams of Koforidua GES Regional Office. May Jehovah, God bless him and make him to live his great, great, great, great, great grandchildren. Bless you so much. 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Airport Hills. Sanso Anna. 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

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Mrs. Lamte. Waba. Good evening, Rev. 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Baby, baby, baby. Yes, we are. Gotcha, Mr. Duff.

0: listening tete ningo pram pram oso aba Deacon Ernest oso aba from Apostolic Church Ghana Agogo Asante Asante Achim Asante Achim Agogo Yamima Nisu ye Deacon Ernest Moyade Reverend Kipran Sani Okay Nasem University Yes, let's offer a dunya kuno mon paye. 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
1: Wasema wo Isaiah 34 verse 16. Wose wanona eshe asemono. 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Ma wasemo chetre yen. Ewo Yesu di mu. Amen.
0: Amen. Bless you so much. The message for tonight by Gabriel Ansan, the Chancellor of Nasem University, aka Ote. Struggle to success. Bon voyage on the co Facebook. Co Facebook Nasem University. Ube huye. Sportly. And they are sportly seated. They are very sporty. Many apostles. Ubi ashen hoodie. You are. Ketesi Aunty Richard, bless you so much. Reverend Ajuasa, who's in your money, Sue, Utie, Sumpa, Sumpafu. In the 6th month, the angel Gabriel was sent from God unto a city of Galilee named Nazareth. Bosumi Atosin Siano, Yasma, Bofupanin Gabriel, Minie, Efri Sroso, Uncle Galilee, Crow, I, a friend in Nazareth, to a virgin, or baby, a unwoda. Says a onim sheda and then Kesinka onbe wari Joseph. Or no na swaba funi corner. The angel came to her and said to her, Hail Mary, thou art highly favored. The Lord is with thee. Mom Maria. When you radian ma dum a radical, blessed are thou among women. A man in Emono, you shall be blessed. Kasi Amen. We are bana utiemia. You are blessed. Among women, kasi amen. The Lord is with thee, kasi amen. You are highly favored, kasi amen. Put ye me. Me see you are highly favored. Me see the Lord is with you. Me see you are blessed among men and women. Kasi amen. Bible say, "Ohun swaba funi yam sheno." Now see, I edi enchi akureni, and the angel said to her, "Kashegbe, minstro, do not fear, Mary. You have found favor with God. I prophesy into your life, my listener, my friend, my partner. This month, you will find favor with God. Sabusumiwe, you be highly favored. Sabusumiwe, you be blessed among men. Sabusumiwe, the Lord will be with you. Sabusumiwe, listen carefully. The Lord, you'll find favor. God will grant you favor. Ewo Yesu demu. Ujidi akase, amen. Was it when you send that, but I shall conceive. Kase amen. In thy womb, kase amen. You bring forth a son. Kase amen. I shall call his name.

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Say yes, mommy. A break it through. Bosumi a tosun siya. And a radisim in country say, Sa busumi we, you break through. You will break through. If the mother of Jesus broke through in the 6 month, then you too can break through this month in Jesus' name. Say yes, mommy. Maria, a break it through the 6

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I'll be declared blessed in Jesus' name. Praise God. Because like Mary, I will see an angel. I will yes to demon. Because it is a Mary. May break it through. Sabus me way. May yinsen. Ajuni. Nyansan. Eishra. Eba. 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Ejuma. Yedie. I will conceive them. Because Sabus me way. It is

02 45 another 45 04 another 04. Gabriel answered, I said, this is my offering and this is my tithe, my 6 month tithe, my 6 month offering. This 6 month I will conceive, I'll be visited, I will see an angel, I'll be declared blessed, I'll declare blessed, I will find favor with God. 02 45 another 45 0404. Gabriel answer. It didn't Gabriel answer. What a word. The 6 month breakthrough. Was some year tossu sia breakthrough. If the mother of Jesus broke through in the 6 month, then the likelihood is that you too will break through this 6 month.

and your friend breakthrough. You be declared blessed. You be highly favored. But it was in the sixth month that Mary was nominated and chosen to be the mother of the world's savior. But it was in the sixth month. But some of your tosins here, and your nominated Mary, and we are seeing you now, a free India, copium Africa, a copium China, a copium America, a copium Europe, your new baby, et cetera, Nazareth, Mary, and you choose soon.

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When ni mafaribo, me ni mabusunya 02 45 another 45 04 another 04 Gabriel Ansan. Idiya Gabriel David Ansan. 02 45 45 04 04 When the American was the Bible say

Spectacular. 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What manner of salutation is this? A strange. I said, something spectacular shall be registered in your life this month. I listen to me, my brother. 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

02 45 45 04 another 04 Gabriel Anza 02 45 another 45 04 another 04 Gabriel Anza. Okay, yeah, you see Luke chapter 1. Medu verse 36. Luke chapter 1. 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Bible say, Sobo funu kachere Mary se. 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Bosumi ya tosu nsia. In the 6 month. 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Afewe verse 36. The same angel told Mary, thy cousin Elizabeth has also conceived a son in her old age, and this is the 6 month. This is the 6 month. In the 6 month, breakthrough some kwa. Now, is it not ironic? What do you hear? Luke 1:26, 6 month, and Luke 1:36, 6 month. 26, 6, 8, 2 nano, and 36, 6, 3 nano. Is it not? Ufri 2, so anako 3. Watch it. This is biblical prophetic mathematics. Luke 1, 2, 6, 6 months. Luke 1, 3, 6, 6 months. 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

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On Uswanyan Central Ninibi. 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Aye too late, no. 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She has also conceived in her old age. This is the sixth month with her, who was called barren. Near near friend Boni. 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That is it. 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A fair winim. 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Aye, logos. 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Aye, rema. 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

lift up your offering. Would you do a page for the ball? Page for the ball 02 45 another 45 04 another 04. Gabriel answer. MTN. Musu amuni Vodafone. Binyina weke. 02 45 45 04 04. The 6 month breakthrough. Mary had a breakthrough as a virgin. And Elizabeth had a breakthrough as an old menopausal barren old lady. Ewura, waye virgin, enyin senye, abrabeman faneda. Abrewasua, niye funa say, wanya menopause, na waye old lady, na ongobano, onusi nyin senye, the month of possibilities, the month of doom.

Elizabeth. She has also conceived in her old age. This is the sixth month. But see, I like prophetic statements in the Bible. This is the sixth month. It's a prophetic statement. This is the sixth month. This is the sixth month. But shout out to me. Because this is the sixth month. This is the sixth month. This is my sixth month. My month of possibilities. Because the sixth month. My month of possibilities. 02. 45, another 45, 0404. Gabriel Azani, listen to me. Listen to me. She who was virgin, conceived, and she who was barren and menopaused, also conceived. Is it not wonderful? Is it not wonderful? The sixth month, your life will refresh. Your life will refresh. Niana, yen faneda, en yinsen. And at the end of time, we're chum and swinging saying, oh, in the sixth month, who me now? The sixth month. We say, well, life very refreshing. A very refreshing to send a refreshing phone. Near my best answer, I see a full May something out of the ordinary take place in your life this month in Jesus' name.

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is the man God will not disappoint you. This is the man of no disappointment. Sabusumwe, God will not disappoint you. Lift up your special offering. Lift up your special offering. 0245. Another 45. 04. Another 04. Oh, yes, we did. We bomb pie. May the Mary Elizabeth miracle. May the Elizabeth Mary miracle take place in your life this month. ENM. ENM. May the Elizabeth and Mary miracle. Elizabeth and Mary miracle take place in your life in Jesus' name. Oh, yes, with him. And thy cousin also. And thy cousin also. Give her any. Take your special offering. Unibia. Hey. Kilon or MTN. For the send a special seno. Sana the baby. This is the first message of the new month of June. Send a silver chassis, you know. Man, fuck, I know he has chassis. What a fuck for the boss chassis. My 6 month breakthrough. Noted. Or send thy cousin. Also, the angel told Mary. Or catch the Mary and thy cousin also. And thy cousin also. What's the one so? Ubusi and Elizabeth, Elizabeth, so meaning, and I say,

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I come with good news. 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

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How's it here? Or them? 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Baby, I'm not married to Nenyokra. 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

The angel was Gabriel, messenger of good news. May I also, Gabriel Ansan, give you good news today.

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A door of history was open to Mary in the sixth month. A door of history. 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Mary wo hwa ene e bi epono ma no. 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A harvest of testimony. Mary, a harvest testimony. 6 months.

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the truth in Jesus' name. Receive it. May it happen to you according to your faith and by your prayer in Jesus' name. What a Gabriel Anzani 02 45, another 45, 04, another 04. Sow your seed. Give your offering. Give your tithe. Nasem partners. Nasem lovers. 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Nasem international. Just bless the Lord. Bless the word with your offering. Bless the word with your offering. 02 45 45 04 04. Give her an answer. Just bless the Lord. Mary said, verse 38, Miwe. Mary said, okay, Nina, see, you know. And then Mary said, I'm available. Behold, the handmaid of the Lord, be it unto me according to thy word. And the angel departed. Behold, the handmaid of the Lord, Radia Fna, Radin Sanwejuma, be it unto me according to thy word. According to your word. According to thy word. Thy word. According to thy word. What the back of someone is saying? Thy word, you're saying. Wasem. And your mommy, send your wasem. Wasem. And see mommy, wasem. According to thy word. Thy word. Shout out to me, Kadimachi. Because be it unto me according to the word of my angel. Be it unto me according to the word of my angel. Of my angel. According to the word of my angel. Send my preacher to your mother. Obi our angel. Me say, send your obofo. Assembly demand on Emre Mumau. Let me finish. Verse 45. Luke chapter 1. Verse 45. Me to 2. Madam Lisbeth, so blessed is she that believed. Madam Lisbeth, waya brewa poso poso 8 years. No nyin say you know. For see shiny nipo bit me a GD. Sister, brother, nina ye GD. Nina ye GD. Yeah, sorry, I woke up. And then your bishop. Nina ye woo GD. Luke 1:45. Lisbeth say, blessed is she that believed, for there shall be a performance. There shall be a performance of those things which were told her from the Lord. There shall be a performance. There shall be a performance. Kadimachi, there shall be a performance. Kase bribibesi. Sende mi jidiye chiramino. Bribibesi. Because I believe, therefore, let there be a performance in my life. Let there be a performance in my life. Verse 48. My God, Mary say, this is a testimony from Mary. Verse 48. The Lord has regarded the low estate of his handmaid. For behold, henceforth, all generations shall call me blessed. For he that is mighty.

kwaku nhira obeye nhira efri neko ni papa fiefo nyina ebe frem nhira shout out to me kanian pom kase this is my man this is my man me busumini God will show forth his strength and grace in my life kase this is my man me busumini.

0: conceived in the sixth month, I shall receive breakthrough this month also. Amen. Kase wo Yesu dimu, Yesu na ye nyinsa no, bosumi ye tosunsia no, menso mensa beka be breakthrough bosumi ya etosunsia e wo Yesu dimu. Amen. Kase Yesu, wo ye mewrade ene me kra agye kwa ene dai me de me home out. I receive you as my personal Lord and Savior. Do unto me according to thy word. In Jesus' name. I pray for you. Receive your 6 month breakthrough. Receive your 6 month favor. Receive your 6 month testimony. Nyame mo adanse die. E o sabu sumi wo. Nyame mo adanse die. E o sabu sumi wo. Nyame mo adanse die. E o sabu sumi wo. Ote number ne 02 45 another 45 04 another 04 Edine Gabriel answer 02 45 45 04 04 Gabriel answer Pedro affordable Pia Pedro affordable Bosumi fufro ni woman Pedro affordable Vodafone Sua 02 03 515151. You're going to send a message in a noir 02 03 515151. Lift up your special offering. So, and in this month, you not be denied of your six-fold miracle. Six-fold miracle. Dr. Austin Waha, bless you, sir.
1: Amen.
0: Amen.
1: My 6 month break.
0: Amen.
1: Message, you know, is so clear.
0: Amen.
1: Prophetic messages, they usually not even commenting on.
0: Yeah.
1: Because it's prophecy.
0: Yeah.
1: When God is speaking,
0: it can be so so.
1: And I try to look at it from the New Living Translation version.
0: Yeah.
1: Verse 26, and they say, in the 6 month of Elizabeth's pregnancy.
0: Yeah.
1: God sent the angel Gabriel to Nazareth.
0: Yeah.
1: Think about it.
0: Yeah.
1: In the 6 months of Elizabeth's pregnancy, God sent the angel Gabriel to Nazareth.
0: Yeah.
1: And Auditoaso, a village.
0: Yeah.
1: Let's just say, location, you know, doesn't matter.
0: A village.
1: And then secondly, a bimo. Dada. Now, so that does not mean say, oh, you mean to me, and you be mouth.
0: That's right.
1: Now, Elizabeth, you say, no, 86 month.
0: Yeah.
1: Then God sent an angel.
0: Mm-hmm.
1: Listen, obedience, and a beprovuku, a release of your angel.
0: Amen.
1: So don't envy somebody's breakthrough.
0: Amen.
1: Get ready for yours. Now the interesting thing about Mary's story, and they say Mary was well positioned at the time.
0: Yeah.
1: Because at the time, no, na Nazareth, no, and shada nye kuroa obia peso tnaho.
0: So be busai. Bibi permit me from Nazareth.
1: Yeah. Na nye baby ya obia peso tnaho. Nazareth na koye to say yeah kwa chia mountains. No. It's a place where obia peso change amie ni mo.
0: Secluded.
1: Yes. Echo. Na wakwa taking Nazareth vow. Na fiti hono u yuti. Well, you understand, you won't shave.
0: Secluded
1: place. Ucha uti nyeni adia na wo chile come. Na wo bombay. So Mary was in prayers. Mary was not just sitting there until okeke ena above four besrano. Na Mary a bombaye. Na Mary wa conchimu. Na Mary a taking Nazareth vow. Enti Mary every Bethlehem. Nanso wa kon Nazareth. E chenya mini. O nyankopon bofo. Eko srano. Ewoho in the 6 month. Who are we changing meaning? Who are we changing for something throughout this year?
0: Elizabeth, any Nikunu, Zachariah, Oma Bombaya check. So both in the background, Zachariah, Egumpai Bosso.
1: Exactly.
0: What he was ministering.
1: Ministry. And you are with here. What can you make?
0: Won't ask them near can.
1: Push me away. Bible say Onyankopon Esuma Gabriel. Echo Nazareth. Ekurebia na ewo Galilee.
0: Yeah.
1: Nasa Ekurano Aseno. Na Ababa be wohwa ye fe ne say Mary obofo ne ko the angel went to a specific
0: location
1: in a specific location, a specific person at a specific
0: where somebody
1: location.
0: Was

0: That's right. That's right. Now, the other one, the Surah Al-Yamid, verse 36, you know, and also New Living Translation. What's more, your relative Elizabeth has become pregnant in her old age.
1: Old age.
0: Your relative Elizabeth has become. Has become. Now, all the two as you say, people used to say she was barren. People used to say she was barren.
1: Yeah.
0: What does people say about you? Now, the interesting thing about Elizabeth, the end they say, Angel, they say, but she has conceived a son and is now in her 6th month. Now, the beauty of this verse, you know, and they say, Angel, they say, a man for say, and a man for friend, say, Bunyi, you know, near one to me, and one, no. Now, so near man for him, and they say, she has been pregnant for 6 months.
1: For the past, Wanyim dada dada.
0: So listen, near all fair, say, Onyaminya nyeye no. Che waye mpo 6 months ni.
1: Amanfo behu no na epie.
0: So the woman is walking with pregnancy and her tummy is still flat. And people are saying that is the barren woman going.
1: I'm saying fibroid.
0: Exactly.
1: I'm saying fibroid.
0: Hasan ye
1: beka. Ni efuna ye kutu no.

0: ni edikai obaye edeba ebe tu meriye na ni etoso obaye ebe anaoso Elizabeth yise oh enti Elizabeth nyim Samanfo enim mofo no baye no o se na hwe Elizabeth kra nya nyame ayama ni ni
1: e dia dance yesse wo so die no ebetumi ayo ne ne se o cousin Lisbeth and the time we twem no 6 months ni ofa ye funo into die no e koko
0: God can so do it
1: amen
0: wa wuti ye this month of June from the passage media my family
1: na chese ye kan ye pa wo a a friend say, technically, technically, no. Next, I say, Lisbeth Nyinsen, no. And yes, Zacharias, nene, ne die.
0: Lisbeth Nyinsen, no, so, was exactly like Mary's.
1: Next, you know. Just so, no, no. Beman, no, the pain. But Nyinsen, no, was also immaculate conception.
0: Exactly. Heaven programmed, heaven planned.
1: Yeah.
0: I want you to know, so we should know this 6 months is planned. Well, Adia Bakwa, a war on Yamehone say, he's a god of time.
1: That's right. Eswa.
0: It's the time you are.
1: Ba.
0: Eswa. The only thing.
1: Your time is coming.
0: The only thing that Bemanachim, and it says, the time you do are, necessary we are no. Now
1: you don't miss your Kairos moment.
0: Yes.
1: You don't meet your time of visitation.
0: Exactly.
1: And when I make come once and within the week,
0: exactly.
1: Conference, you know, the book of Luke, you used to say, Israel, you miss your time of visitation. Mary did not miss a time of visitation. Zachariah and Elizabeth are missing a time of visitation.
0: Exactly.
1: Don't miss your time of visitation. Don't miss your time of visitation.

0: visitation, especially concerning this month of June.
1: Yeah.
0: Adiye biara el koso busubi weyimono. Fawushemu pa.
1: That's right. Don't miss your time.
0: Fawushemu pa. Listen, not carefully. Angel no ba eba eba besra Zachariah ni Elizabeth no. Na Zachariah was busy ministry
1: in the temple.
0: Exactly.
1: In the temple.
0: Angel no ba besra Mary no. Na Mary
1: was in prayer.
0: Every Bethlehem ewo waiting
1: was in prayer.
0: Ewo Nazareth. All we want you to know is that these people were well positioned. These people were busy doing what they needed to do. They were connecting to God.
1: Yeah.
0: So much we are connected to God by praying, by sowing seeds, by giving offerings, by being by the things of God. Near

0: Asep. Number here 02 45 another 45 0404 offering affordable get connected 02 45 45 0404 Edinia Gabriel the answer.
1: What we call statements now, what do we hear?
0: Yeah.
1: For he that is mighty, verse 40.
0: Yeah.
1: For he that is mighty
0: yeah.
1: has done great things. Yeah. He that is mighty.
0: Yeah.
1: Mary knows the source of what she is getting.
0: Mighty.
1: Now why are the kesie amame? Ni oya de kesie emenipa. 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
0: Ade kesie.
1: Ni obie kwai kesie. 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

0: Tidia na nyame beso kachere me. 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
1: Yeah.
0: Get ready.
1: Yeah.
0: Get ready.
1: Yeah.
0: Get ready. 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So when you're ready, you're ready. 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
1: Yeah.
0: Or come by
1: because Aquantra, your demand,
0: your demand, oh, yeah, oh, yeah,
1: yes, a boy for the or boy, or no, Janibra, or no, aba,
0: yes, and to what would you say? A do prayer, it is say, you go school, you do me tell, you have a few. Oh, come, you go with a refreshed mind, and it's your mammy tell. Listen, we are in the middle of the year, you can decide to make 2024 a great year

0: middle of this month.
1: Yeah.
0: So, yeah. How ready are you to fit
1: let your
0: year?
1: Faith work? Take your chances.
0: This is
1: take, take your chance. Amen. I take your chance. Chance in any say, Cassel Rade. And Nana Dream.
0: And Nana Dream.
1: Me Fau said,
0: Me
1: Rade. And Imagine Quan. If you know, obey your tune for
0: my brother.
1: Mess
0: some more.

Yawa Manzani, Niadikasia, Waya Mami, oh, yes, you did. Amen. 0245, another 45, 04, another 04, Gabriel Ansan. 0245, another 45, 04, another 04, Gabriel Ansan. You are affordable. You are affordable. You are affordable.